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Because, like, all my friends listen to electronic music, but we don't really sit around and talk about it, you know.

0: 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The general wants someone with your experience.
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0: But exactly what I'd be looking for.
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0: floating space mixer. No joke, Johnny. I wish you heart. The general wants someone with your experience.
1: I don't know whether to feel flattered or not.
0: But exactly what I'd be looking for.

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Cause you know what I want, baby. Cause that's what I want.